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2: 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Kere Good Choice Vocational and Technical Institute. 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
3: 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Hmm.
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3: All right.
4: Mano bedo Reverendness to Lukelo, a quat me, opera, assembly. A pair of Koginokena, Tamuniko, Legge. What about Kwame to pull your tech to Twali with Dickatin? The Inimara, Katarimar, and Jochele, Adam put it to me, your dog, Bericare, Medo Nyoku, Puruti Kwa. What about Kwame to pull your tech, the Radio Party FM? Kalau saya kira

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0: 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A maybe a mile shell and milling any near mile shell and you are allowed to get a gelatin. A man of Miroquani Bori. A man shall can a carpeting at ye, and milling any. You know it's a good fishing and get a gelatin, Utero Kede. Manu in a gelatin, a man, it you win ya, it will decatin any. Do I know me or I don't know me? In my inactivity, don't know. In my inactivity, I'll tell all the kids, no. In my inactivity, I'll tell you, Likwano. I mean, I mean, any. Tawani, and you'll tell me, he called it. And you know me, he had it. Making no, and you'll let him by a call it. Car, and you'll let him be a cheat. I mean, no, I'm at the corner. The Bible goes even further. It teaches that God's promise for long life is rooted in the family relationship. Carol Jacconi, Bible for me, they were a name. It is Ponya Melbourne, not your Ponya was killing. She held by Pibero, real over Caralach. Miracle, yeah. Ye qua me bello pasio, get what a bear, get a jaw. I'm a man and a pacha pole, I'm me what a bear tea, eh? I'm your Maroco Bocaco, me comicino, it's in Luda and Rica alight. Enter pasha me, copy ye, in me ye, boy ye, who will call me girl girl, who will call me Shiran, Shiran, who will call me make a look here, any point when in your tartura. 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Every unipoid and only car, a car, Muha Muha, Obama, you're walking, Obama, come up, okay, accident. Obama, come up, okay, to a movie, my ten make a call. 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

0: when the Anita Mong rose to the speakership, one man celebrated as though he had personally won the lottery of life. That man was Chris Mwode, now the famous architect of the legendary phrase, "We are in things." And indeed, at that time, they truly were in things. Last year, when the ruling party declared Among unopposed for the Bukedia woman MP seat, Mwode once again danced, rolled on the ground, shouted with excitement and celebrated like a man who had finally crossed from the village trading center into State House itself. The jubilation was so intense that social media users joked that he nearly Five years ago, when Anita Among rose to the speakership, one man celebrated as though he had personally won the lottery of life. That man was Chris Mwode, now the famous architect of the legendary phrase, "We are in things." And indeed, at that time, they truly were in things. Last year, when the ruling party declared Among unopposed for the Bukedia woman MP seat, Mwode once again danced, rolled on the ground, shouted with excitement and celebrated like a man who had finally crossed from the village trading center into State House itself. The jubilation was so intense that social media users joked that he nearly dislocated his happiness. But politics has a cruel habit of changing seasons very quickly. Today, the music has faded, the dance floor is empty, and the once loud "We Are In Things" anthem now sounds more like a distant funeral hymn. To understand how Mwode arrived at this moment, one has to rewind the political tape. Before becoming Parliament's communication boss, Mwode worked as a journalist at Daily Monitor. He was later recruited into Parliament by former Speaker Rebecca Alitwala Kadaga as Director of Communications. But as the term drew to an end, the relationship reportedly collapsed dramatically. Mwode was pushed out, his office locked, and he effectively disappeared into work exile in Bukedea.
1: And put in a ballot box, it will be secret.
0: During the period out of office, Mwode disappeared from the public limelight. Then came the 2021 election season.

0: As luck would have it, the politicians he campaigned for all won. Then came the speakership battle. Kadaga lost to the late Jacob Lokori Olanya, while Anita Among became deputy speaker, before later ascending to speaker herself. For Obore, it was political revenge served hot. The man once pushed out of parliament had returned triumphantly through the same gates. And so, the famous We Are In Things video was born. Soon, Obore reclaimed his powerful office as Director of Communications and appeared firmly seated at the center of Parliament's power circles. But as the old saying goes, every political elevator eventually comes back down. So how do things fall apart? With the ongoing corruption and unexplained wealth investigations surrounding former Speaker Anita Among, Obore's name has increasingly surfaced among individuals allegedly linked to the financial dealings of the 11th Parliament. Sources familiar with the inner workings of Parliament allege that Obore was not merely a director communications, but a trusted financial gatekeeper within Among's powerful network. He is alleged to have overseen enormous sums of money linked to various projects in Bukedia, including construction works tied to Among's schools, health facilities, and sports infrastructure. It is further claimed that Obore wielded unusual influence inside Parliament, with whispers that his operational budget rivaled or even exceeded those of entire parliamentary committees. In some corners of Parliament, it was allegedly understood that access to certain activities and facilitations flowed through his office.
1: I mean, if somebody can have up to 4 billion shillings sent to their account in 2 days, because what's the budget of committees? It is way less than that, yeah? So no wonder, yes, he had some preferential treatment, and that's why he was fighting personal battles. So his docket budget was through the roof. Again, at some point we're asking, but this communications docket, what is this money for? Maybe it's part of what was being given to the time Anita gave a contract to her personal radio station worth 3.1 billion shillings, Mama Bukedia FM, apparently to do adverts of Parliament. I said, were procurement regulations followed? Did other radios and media houses bid so that we get to see which is the most qualified, which has the widest coverage and that kind of thing? So he was really an enabler of Anita Among's dealings. No wonder his budget, his docket budget was big. No one would ask questions and so on.
0: In simple terms, for a communications director, Obore appeared to communicate with money quite fluently. Now, however, the once visible and energetic figure, Chris Obore, has gone unusually quiet. Efforts to reach him hit dead ends, with phones switched off and his whereabouts unclear.
2: The telephone number you have called is not available at the moment. Please try again later.
3: Where is he?

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2: Wit Spal Junior School, Nursery Kere Primary Metimeters, Mir Yoke Ken Yai, Ginger Camp, Lira City. Kere Good Choice Vocational and Technical Institute, Kakwanu Teaching Uchwin, Tiebara Poe, Lira City West Division. 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
4: Yeah, man and water yin a dungu twin one alongside my talented son aquara yin. In the Pierrowa Riome Duma Bin Water near Pierrowa Bissell, man one did live, man it on a page.
3: 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DJ Steve, DJ Iru kere DJ Eric. 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
5: 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Apache Municipality. Pikwano Certificate in Early Childhood Education. ECED. Weku gami. Wotkai Certificate O level. 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Subjects a beach. 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

I wish to assure all the leaders and all citizens that this administration can be a government of unity, inclusive constitution, and collective responsibility. I therefore call upon all councillors, whether you're NRM, whether you're UPC, whether you're DP, whether you're SPC, any political party, all other political parties or independent, to work together for peace, development, and improve service delivery. The people who elected us expect

and accountability. They are less concerned about our political differences, ladies and gentlemen. I repeat, they are less concerned about our political differences, more concerned about results. This is what we are after. We are not about your political differences, but we are about results, which is going to happen. Which kind of result we are going to expect in this particular government. This is what we are going to emphasize on. And we need to adhere to this so that we can move as a team. Honorable Speaker, the positions available within the district executives are very few, I repeat. The position which is available within the district executives are very few compared to many capable and qualified leaders we have in this council. All these councillors are capable and qualified and beautiful. And we clap for them.

They're all capable and they're all qualified leaders, which we have in this council. And they're very smart. I therefore wish to sincerely appreciate all honorable members who have the competency, the experience and leadership ability to serve in various capacities. You all have the ability to serve with various capacities. In your respective capacity, you all have the ability to serve. But the position which is existing in the council is very few, I repeat. And since it has been amalgamated to all the city executives, it gives me opportunity, therefore, to have the vice chair

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receiving all the documents, equipments, koroka korongo mirodong and miro team equipping himself kere maybe the office. It was already handed over by the chief administrative officer, me ginobino kwango kere district local government karachiel kere technical staffs, me head of departments, me ginu TA district kano. 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That is that. Tomorrow we shall find our own level where Bonnie Macklin will

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Amen. 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Down Wayno Beda Iria Chela Manutia Tela, Pach Seed Senior Secondary School. 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

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I always complain about the border borders, but border border metier within the town here. Pay me the blaming and wunu. 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I mean, wash it the border border where you are rich. But there are others, I mean, they are not good at all. They pretend make over near kwanya tene teri school, near dwa kwanya kane teri school. A doctor wo wire kere koi koyo. This is very bad. Sometimes cow breaking for the holidays, as I told you in the previous time, inuong oni ati nung kwan narachiel, ubiro ya ate ba ferko, ate wo nung bod boda boda marachiel. This is very bad. Cow nung bori, ayini no moro, hindi neno, kwita me chika gamente, minudu bikeri milogo. The Anakwani annual must be very serious and vigilant enough. Men and me, making sure, ni kine mera ene tia kwanya ni, and do any better.

lalipi yote jamu adan pingte yuru. 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Making sure ni pay me attain school fees at hand, me komi attain na miro to school fees. Go and pay the school fees in the bank. The bank account has been given out. Oyo puenye po bedo rigid ke the bank account. Omi o aho head teachers. Omi o mago note yo to aloko. A letter to parents. Make sure ni iworo. If you don't want to go to the bank, straight away go to agent banking. You will get the same bank slip and then iteme yatin te wot kere. And then you provide a tin kere ngo kere the pocket money. And if you have a motorbike, you can even ferry the child or the boy or the girl up to school. Then you come back within 30 minutes or even only 1 hour. Yin pay ramo ballo. I take work of your word ballo tiniko. And their parents, I mean, they are very loose. Keri tinogi. And I'm coming back to school. Tio tino kena me when it reaches daytime like this. Anatia copy. In one tia me mool war bear. But when it reaches night hours, te worry lucky pet. 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You find them in the clubs. 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

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Tero do antine moya from the level of P7 to senior 1 to senior 2. Maybe as a king, new queen of that home. I mean, jami do you meet me eating at him. Are you aware, ni? Atina what with the school fees? Is school. Aka utino wade gida dokte kwale chende ka from the box. I mean, who put put to get a bot bus? If you are lazy and you don't want to go to school, get the contact of the basa, connect yourself with the basa. It is a chende ichima basa. You let him withdraw from your money account. Out at your fees at inoko in time. So that at inno te wori chukul te bere me peti disturbed. 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
5: 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Looking beyond the horizon.

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